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0: Jake Ryan, Kids, you're ready to play Morning Show, and you, the 6 a.m. Listener Club. So, 6 a.m. Listener Club, why the hell am I paying $2,000 for a phone that folds? Yeah, Apple unveiled its first foldable iPhone yesterday. Now, you said you've seen these things before when you were working. Some guy pulled out a Samsung that does this.
1: Yeah, it was so weird. It was like a flip phone, but not a flip phone.
0: Yeah. So I guess it opens into a 7.6-inch display, basically giving you a mini tablet, but it folds down to a 5.4-inch outer screen. Apple says it's thin enough to be pocketable. Doesn't look like it is, though. Mm. It's got a titanium frame, a new hinge, two batteries, A20 Pro, and support for Apple Pencil. Starting price is pretty expensive, just under $2,000. That's in the U.S., so more expensive here in Canada, especially with those tariffs and the fighting with the Trumpy Trump. But it's got the top 2 terabyte version reaching 3,100.

0: $99.
1: Wow.
0: Yeah.
1: Yeah, that's, I just don't understand the crease about things and how that works.
0: Exactly. Apple says the hinge and display, they're designed to make the crease nearly invisible, though. And I guess the early hands-on reports say that actually one of the impressive parts of the phone is this crease that doesn't show.
1: Yeah, that's like the physics and the science and the math aren't mathing in my head when I think about it, because it has to, when you bend it down, it has to be looser. But then if it opens and it's the same size, what?
0: Like, eventually you're going to see a mark there, won't you?
1: I mean, you would think, right? Like, over time, does that part get worn down? Can it snap?
0: Yeah, and the cost replacement for that, that's just going to be super expensive as well.
1: Yeah.
0: But let us know if you're planning on getting this new iPhone. What is it? The iPhone 2017? I think it's the 17 that we're on now. Maybe it's the 18. I don't even know.
1: Oh my gosh, there's so many.
0: But yeah, basically, Apple invents a phone with a built-in wrinkle. Eventually, let us know your thoughts on the new iPhone and whether you're going to shell out the money for that.

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0: I like your beard.
1: I like your beard. That always gets me. Jake Ryan, Kenzie Ray, 20 away from 7 o'clock. Rob just texted in. Yeah, our Rob, he said, hey guys, what time does the station doors open tomorrow? I'm going to drop off Kenzie's wedding present.
0: Present? That's so nice.
1: I think 8 a.m. Maybe 8:30, maybe 9.
0: Yeah.
1: In and around there somewhere.
0: Yeah, I've never come in at that time, so I'm not sure.
1: Yeah, so there you go. I'll even text you back just in case you're not listening to this, Rob. But hey, man, thanks.
0: Yeah, that's so sweet.
1: Do I get a gift too?
0: When you get married, Jake.
1: I know, right? Yeah, totally. His gift to me was requesting sexy, and I know it from me earlier this morning. So thanks, Rob.
0: Yeah.
1: And don't forget, for you 7 a.m. listener clubbers, which could be the 6 a.m. listener club, just listening until 7 o'clock. Well, 7:45. That is going to be your cue to call so you can win $1,000. Man, we got to give away $1,000.
0: Yeah.
1: Before your wedding.
0: Right? That would be great.
1: Yeah, 7:45. Get ready for that cue and set a reminder in your phone if you can't listen the whole time, okay? 7:45. 1K wordplay.
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1: Miro, Miro on the wall. 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
1: Got a collision at Terwilliger Drive and Windermere Boulevard. Traffic is very slow in all directions. Southbound Terwilliger actually has delays back to the Henday. On the southwest Henday, also looking slow eastbound from Cameron Heights Drive around the bend to Rabbit Hill Road. That's going to be around 15 minutes. And on Yellowhead, getting reports of a collision eastbound before 127th Street. Delays are stacking back to before St. Albert Trail. $5 faves delivered to you? Yeah, it's real. Skip's delivering $5 deals all over Alberta. Fire up the app while this incredible deal lasts. Skip to the good part. With Play 107 Traffic, I'm Phil Jensen. 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

0: 7 Mornings with Jake Ryan and Kenzie Ray.
1: And then he was on his knee, and he had the ring out. And obviously I said yes, and it was really cute, and the ring was perfect. It was nice and simple. And then we proceeded to go home and watch the Oilers in the playoffs and eat pizza and drink beer to celebrate. And the funny thing is, he bought the ring that day and he was going to propose on the weekend, but he was impatient and couldn't wait, so he ended up doing it that day.
2: I love that.
1: Yeah.
2: No fancy restaurant.
1: No.
2: No helicopter.
1: Yeah.
2: No violinist hiding in the bush.
1: Oh, gosh.
2: You know, just a walk, a dog, a ring.
1: Yeah.
2: The Oilers pizza and beer. That is the most Kenzie Ray proposal imaginable.
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1: On the West End, watch for a collision southbound before White Mud. We are seeing delays all the way back onto Yellowhead. The Southwest End looking pretty slow eastbound from Lessard Road around the bend to Rabbit Hill Road. That's also taking around 20 minutes. And there's a collision on Terwilliger Drive just south of the Henday at Windermere Boulevard with delays in all directions. $5 faves delivered to you? Yeah, it's real. Skip's delivering $5 deals all over Alberta. 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Skip to the good part. With Play 107 Traffic, I'm Phil Jensen.

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